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eyes. 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'Cause the way that the sky opens up when we touch it, it's making me

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0: Yo, yo, yo, Ultron, are you feeling? Back to the front, left to the right, put your hands up, put your hands up. I want to see all your hands up to the sky. Come on, are we ready?
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we're just getting warmed up on tonight's 896th episode of UMF Radio. In session right now with Vinny Vici, recorded live from the main stage of Ultra Europe. Hit us up on UMF Radio's Facebook, send us a direct message, and let us know where in the world you're tuned in from. We're broadcasting all over the planet right now, and want to know where

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In my mind, in my mind.

This is our song together with Timmy Trumpet. It's called The Race. I want to see all your hands up to the sky. Come on, put them up, put them up.

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Ketamine, my teenage dream. And LSD, my sweet 16.

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